0: engaged in manufacturing and exporting high-pressure homogenizers, high-pressure pumps and industrial triplex pumps. Our range serves the needs of several industries like dairy, cosmetics, pharmaceuticals, to name a few. Incepted in the year 1994, we are headed by Mr. S. Subramaniam, who is a chief executive and possesses vast experience of over 20 years in industry. We are a quality conscious company, the evidence of which is clearly reflected from our TÜV ISO 9001:2008 certifications. In order to adhere to a proper quality system, we undertake several measures that bring significant improvisations in our range in terms of superior mechanisms and quality. The unswerving commitment on behalf of our team has led us in the fabrication and supply of a quality assured range of industrial homogenizers and industrial pumps. We are backed by a dexterous and dedicated workforce that is employed under different departments like marketing, administration, design, R&D, manufacturing, quality control, dispatch, installation and commissioning and sales. Apart from being reputed clientele in the domestic market, we have also spread our wings in the international market. Thank you for watching our video. For more details, visit our website or mail us at www.homogenizers.net. Email harvestpumps@gmail.com. harvestpumps@vsnl.net.
1: அன்பு சகோதர சகோதரிகளே, ஊழியத்தின் விவரங்களை அறிந்து கொள்ள ஹேண்ட் ஆஃப் ஜீசஸ் டாட்டின் வெப்சைட்டை பாருங்க. நம் ஊழியத்தின் விவரத்தை அறிந்து கொள்ளுங்க. 24 மணி நேரம் நம்ம நிகழ்ச்சிகளை ஹேண்ட் ஆஃப் ஜீசஸ் டாட்டின் மூலமா பார்த்து ஆசீர்வாதம் பெற்றுக் கொள்ளுங்க.